0: Ethnic group is a social group, a group of people who identify with each other based on social and ancestral experiences or language and cultural traditions. Our concern is the loss of traditional knowledge. We are talking about both language and culture. So we are talking about the loss of local knowledge or local wisdom or language attrition, language shift, or even language death. It is our concern because when languages become extinct, there are adverse effects on the linguistic and cultural diversity, resulting in the irreplaceable loss for the whole of mankind. And so we are trying to help the community passing on the local heritage.
1: ไทยทรงดำคือไทยดำที่อพยพมาจากเวียดนามเมื่อสมัยพระเจ้ากรุงธนบุรี230กว่าปีเราก็ภาคภูมิกับไทยทรงดำเสน่ห์เราก็คิดว่าเป็นภาษาพูดภาษาเขียนทรงผมที่อยู่อาศัยและพิธีกรรมกฎเกณฑ์สังคมที่วางไว้รัดกุมแล้วก็เหมาะสมกับการสมัยแต่ว่าเดี๋ยวนี้ก็ว่าเป็นแต่เพียงตำนาน
0: The Research Institute of Language and Cultures of Asia have been working with different ethnic communities all over Thailand for decades. And at one point of time, we noticed that the local people, the community members who were working with us, they're mostly the elder members of the community. And so we started thinking, like, what if there is no successors or the next generations who are going to inherit or to pass on this deeply rooted knowledge or local wisdom? So we started thinking about an action research where we involve or actively engage all generations of the community members in developing or working on something or toward keeping the local wisdom alive.
2: Then our research team analyzed the data, studied and planned for the development of Thai Song Dam's identity, preservation and maintenance. We focused on the development of the existing Ban Thanom Museum and then expanded it to the broader community. The process was divided into three phases. The first phase included the renovation of the museum, re-establishing it as an important learning resource.
0: Ban Thanom Museum is the learning center or learning unit. It's actually the first one because it's the first time that this community gets to work on an action research. So we started from just one learning unit or learning center, and the community chose Ban Thanom Museum.
2: Once the museum renovation was completed as planned, we moved to the second phase, which was to develop the community as a large learning resource center. We aimed for Thai Song Dam to become a learning community because their identity and value are not only in the museum.
0: But during the second year, we expand this idea, this concept to a wider community to create a sense of belonging, a sense of ownership for the whole community. So we have different learning units. So basically there are actually different houses in that community where these wise persons live. So by working with us, we create these opportunities for them to, say, work as a local guide and also to learn about each part of the local wisdom of their choice. So they get to choose to learn about things of their own interest. They can tell other people or share this knowledge with other people. By initiating this kind of participatory action research, we try to involve and engage the youth members. So we involve them from the very beginning by planning. So they have this chance to discuss their opinions with the elder members of the community and also researchers. And so they took a more active role in everything. They help each other or the community in making decisions of, or you know, missions of where we are going and how we are going to plan things and how we are going to implement our plans. So the youth members are involved in all these steps, and so they get to learn how to work together in a research project. So during the process, we actually, one of the activities that we had was to draw this cultural map and also to make a brochures of the objects or the artifacts or the local wisdom of their interest. And so in order to get that information, they have to go elicit the information from the local wise people. So they have to go to different houses and, you know, by locating them and then talk to these people. And usually these people are actually their own grandparents or parents or aunts and uncles or their neighbors.
2: Once the community was well aware of their inherited cultural value, then the third phase was to further increase their commercial value.
0: What we do is we ask them to think about how to add the commercial value to the traditional value without, say, destroying what we already have. So the committee member get to think together of about what kind of product they want to represent their own identity, something that they can make a product out of their own local wisdom, and maybe they can generate income to the community by working with us.
3: มีทีมวิจัยเข้ามาเป็นที่ปรึกษาก็ทำให้คนในชุมชนแล้วก็เยาวชนเห็นถึงอัตลักษณ์ของตนเองตัวเองมีความภาคภูมิใจที่ได้เป็นคนไทยทรงดำค่ะเราอยากจะนำเสนอสิ่งที่เป็นไทยทรงดำของเราให้กับคนภายนอกได้รู้จักมากขึ้นค่ะ
2: This action research also created a model and good practices which can develop the youth and the community to fully cultivate their own distinct ethnic identity.
4: This kind of action research aims at community development. A small scale but very powerful is its impact. It could be used as a model of community development anyway. This key factor is theactive participation and engagement for the local community.
0: This kind of project is very good for the community because we restore this lost tie and strengthen the relationship between

generations and make them stronger. And we believe that this kind of, we need more of this kind of research to make the community stronger for sustainable development in the future.

0: This afternoon, we study about what? We study about months, months and months. You know months? Do you know months? Oh my God. Teacher, Mikau Jai, you ask the question. Okay. Okay, ready? Do you know that the months? These are the months. Can you read? Everybody read. Again?
1: January.
0: January.
1: January.
0: Pasa tay? Okay, very good. Correct. Next, February.
1: February.
0: February. Do your eyes look at the paper. February.
1: February.
0: Again, February.
2: February.
0: Again, for February.
2: February.
0: You. Araya. Again, February.
2: February.
0: Pasa tay. February. What is February? Pasa tay. Huh? February, pasa tay. Huh? Yes? February. Oh my God. Yes? What is February, pasa tay?
1: Huh?
0: Is that correct? Yeah. Uh-oh. Hey, February. March.
1: March.
0: March.
1: March.
0: What's that? Huh? Yeah. Correct. Okay, very good. March.
1: March.
0: March. What letter is this? Letter, are I? Say N. Say M. Okay. M is the letter, right? But the sound is mm. March.
1: March.
0: What's that time? March? What? March? March?
1: Mesa.
0: Mesa? Oh. What is this? March in Pasatay? Nor. Nor. What is this? Eh? Mesa? Yun. Misa yun. Okay, next. April.
1: April.
0: April. Say it like that. Say April.

0: April.
1: April.
0: April. Okay, what is April in Thai? April. Huh? What is April in Thai? Huh? And it, use your finger. Huh? April. All right, what is April in Thai? Paes. Paes. Paes. Good. What is April in Thai? What is this? Ah, huh? Mesa? No, you sure I mesa you need this one? March? Huh? What is April? Mina Misayon. Ay. Oh my God. Oh my God. What is April? What is April? Misayon. Okay. Next, May. May.
1: May.
0: May. May. May. May. Is that? May. Like that. May.
1: May.
0: May is what? What's that? Huh? June.
1: June.
0: Huh? What is June? Are you sure? July. July.
1: July.
0: What is July? What is July? Huh? Oh, you have to know July, August. August.
1: August.
0: May I say August? No, it's August. August.
1: August.
0: Hmm? What is August in Thai? Sure. Huh? September.
1: September.
0: September.
1: September.
0: Huh? Huh? October.
1: October.
0: What is October?
1: November.
0: Oh, and December. This month is December. Yeah?
1: Yeah?
0: December. This month is December. What's today's date? What's today's date? What's the date today? The date. Date.
1: Date.
0: Yes. What?
1: December.
0: Yeah, December what? Huh? Today's date. What? Okay, 21st. You have 21. You have to say it 21st of December. Everybody say 21st
1: December.
0: 21st
1: December.
0: 21st December. Okay, tomorrow. What's tomorrow's date? Tomorrow's date is tomorrow. Now is 21st. Tomorrow. Yeah? What's tomorrow's date? Very good. Yisip song is 22nd of December. 22nd of December. Okay? 22nd.
1: Hmm.
0: Okay. Now, say December. December.
1: December.
0: December. December. Okay. I will teach you a song. I will teach you a song from this alphabet. Nah? Okay. January, February.

0: February, right? March, April, and May. June, July, August, September, October, November, and December. Okay, I will, okay, stand up. 1, 2, 3, 4, 5, 6. Stand up. 1, 2, 3, 4, 5, 6, 7, 8, 9, 10. 11, 12. 12. I need 12. Ne? Make your line here. 1, 2, 3, 4. Ma, stand up. Stand up. Make your line here. Okay. Put January. Put. Na. January. Put dang dang. Put dang dang. January.
1: January.
0: Very good. February. January. March. April. May. June. Very small. Make it louder. June.
1: Ah.
0: Okay. July.
1: August.
0: September. October.
1: November.
0: Oh, very good, huh? Stand straight. Trunk. Hold. Uh-huh. Teacher will teach you a song. Fang, huh? Listen to teacher. January, February, March, April, and May. June, July, August, September, October, November, December. Come back to me. Oh, very easy, right? Easy. Okay. Ready? January, February. Sing a song. You sing a song. January, February. Sing a song. February. Everybody sing a song. January, February. Ready? February. March, April, and May. March, April, and May. June, July, August.
1: September, October.
0: November, December.
1: Come back to me.
0: Again. January. Okay, we say January. Hands up, okay? No. January, February, March, April, and May. June. June, July, August, September, October, November, December. Come back to me. Okay, hands down. Okay, ready? Are you ready to sing? Okay. January, ready? January, February, March, April, and May. June, July, August, September, October, November, December. Come back to me. Okay, now you, I will choose 1 and 2. Okay. Everybody, mix together. Tell them to mix together. Mix. Mix. Salap. Okay. Go there. Okay. 1 and 2. Oh. Two eye. Okay. Okay, ready.

0: snap, snap, snap, snap. Arrange it, arrange it. Help, Choi. Help. Come here. Kina, come here. Come here. Oh, ne? You tell that you have to arrange it again. Tell this tree. Okay? 1, 2, 3. You have to arrange January to December. These three children, ask them to arrange it. Yeah, arrange it.
1: Arrange.
0: Yeah. Okay.
1: Incorrect.
0: Okay, go, go, go, go. Oh, January. Oh, go. Pull, pull her. No, no, no. Yeah, yeah, next. Very good. 1 point for her. Yes. Next. Next. February, February. February. Shh. What? Close your mouth. Close your mouth. February. Yeah. Where is February? Where? February. Okay. Move. Move. Okay. Move. Move. Next. February. March.
1: March.
0: March. Hmm. Go. Go. Go. Okay, March. Very good. April. Very good. Any smart girl. Okay, May. Okay, June. Oh, July. Yeah, okay. Oh, July. August. August. Okay, next. September. Where is September? Matu, matu, matu. Matu, matu. October. Okay, November. Okay, December. Oh, very good. Move, move, move, move. Okay, thank you. Yeah, thank you. Thank you, Kina, Tasha, and McDonald's. Okay, McDonald's. Okay, again, January. February.
2: April.
0: August. September. October. October. And? Okay, thank you. Thank you so much. Clap your hands. Very good. Gengmak. Gengmak. Very good. Uh-oh. Okay. Mm-hmm. Sit properly. Sit, sit. Sit properly. Very good. Yeah. What? Mm. Ah, 1, 2, 3, no name. Where is your name? Your name, Chi. Yes, use it. Because teacher call. I will ask about their birthdays, okay? If it's your birthday, it's December. Do you know your birthday? Hi. Do you know your birthday? Do you know your birthday? Do you know your birthday? Okay, December. Stand up. December. Any? Stand up, stand up. Stand up. Stand up. One, two, three, four. We have four. Okay. January. Sit down. January. January. No birthday for January? November. No, November. January. Birthday. Whose birthday is January? No? Hey, you don't know your birthday. Okay, next. February. Stand up, stand up. JJ. And? JJ and? Who? JJ and? Nini. Ah, very good. February. March. March. Birthday. Whose birthday is March? One. Only one? Okay, thank you, Amina. Next, April. Wow. Nadina. Nadina. Okay. And Yaya. Oh, Yaya. Ooh. Next, May. Whose birthday? So, and Ya, and Sila, and Faiz? What is that? Faiz and Brutchukuk. What's your name? Brutchukuk. What is it? Rok. Brutchukuk. Now, June. No? Nobody. July. Whose birthday is July? Anita and Amin. Oh, very good. August. Okay. Okay. And Top. Mm-hmm. And no name. Anna. Anissa and Krukukuk. Ah? Can I read your name? Saito. Okay, September. No, September. October. Ah, only one. Okay, Ma, you are October. October. Oh, for Dao, Kina, Dao, Tasha, back to back, and Mink, and Mai. Okay, November. November. I only one pop. Oh, only one pop. Okay, December. Oi, do you think you remember your? December is a Merry Christmas. Merry Christmas. Hey. You know Merry Christmas? Do you know Merry Christmas? Yeah. Okay. Which one is Merry Christmas in the picture? December. Which picture here is Merry Christmas? Would you like to come? Dao, come here. Dao, come here. December, you like? Top likes it. Wow, thank you. That is December. You can put here. Thank you, Top. Okay, what is this, Top? Christmas. What is this? Candy cane. Araina? Candy cane. Any? Of Santa Claus. Yeah, Santa Claus, right? Okay. Merry Christmas, right? Merry Christmas. Okay, we have Here. Songkran. Everybody read Songkran. Hi, everybody say Songkran. Songkran. Songkran. And? Okay, no. No, you didn't have picture there. Okay? Maybe. Thank you, thank you. Songkran. We have. What is this? Loi Krathong. Loi Krathong. Okay. Okay. Where is Loi Krathong here? Here? Okay. Sila, Sila. Loi Krathong. Yep. Very good. Okay. Finish. What about New Year? Yeah, New Year. Ah, we didn't have here, no? Poop, poop, poop, poop, poop. Right? Okay, that's New Year. Pop, pop, pop, pop, New Year. Not here. And we didn't have Songkran too. Okay. Valentine's Day. Where is Valentine's Day? Nini? Nini, come here. Everybody read. Say, Valentine's. Valentine's. And. Valentine's Day. Okay, read. And. Valentine's Day. Valentine's. Oh, very good. Oh, Valentine's Day. Go. Valentine's Day. Very good. Yes, yes, yes. Valentine's Day. Next is Halloween. Who likes Halloween? Where is Halloween? Yeah, pop, pop. Okay, pop. Okay, Halloween. Yay. Aha. And we have here Esther. Yeah? Everybody read Esther. Esther.
2: Esther.
0: We have here, right? Egg. Egg. Yeah? We have eggs, right? Okay. And read. Thanksgiving Day.
2: Thanksgiving Day.
0: Thanksgiving Day. Okay, now we will have a short game. We have a short game? Okay. We have here your basket. How many? 18. Sip pet. Right?
1: 18. Nan rustic pet.
0: Okay. We talk about Esther Day. Esther Day. You see that? Esther Day.

0: His Majesty the King has often visited the people living in remote areas since his youth. There were times when accessing certain areas was very difficult. The more distant and dangerous the area, the more challenges he faced. However, His Majesty was aware that traveling to such remote areas was considered to be a necessity for paving the way for the country's future development. About 40 years ago, when Thailand was faced with the Cold War, a remote village called Ban Ma Keng in the mountains of Dansai District, Lui Province, had inevitably become a battleground. His Majesty visited the Ban Ma Keng operations base on November 5 and 6, 1976, on a mission to lift the morale of the soldiers, policemen, and volunteers who were defending the embattled area while fighting against communist insurgents. He also visited the students and villagers that lived around the battlefield. Under the grace and benevolence of His Majesty, the people in the area were overjoyed by his visit. He was struck by the difficulty of traveling to the remote area, a journey which took days. In addition, upon arriving, he discovered an embattled area in which all prospects of development had been stalled since officials did not have access. After the end of the Cold War, His Majesty had initiated a road construction plan at Ban Ma Keng village to improve accessibility to the extremely difficult to reach area, which would allow for government officials to provide assistance and improve the villagers' well-being. For more than 17 years, this bridge has linked the two sides of Klong Yan Canal in Takuk Nua Subdistrict, Wipawadi District, Surathani Province. The villagers, and especially the members of the Ban Tanying Arts and Crafts Center, and the students, teachers, and staff of Ban Tanying Wipa School have found their daily travels much improved since the days when crossing the river was so difficult. The genesis of this bridge came on September 12, 2000, when His Majesty the King made a royal visit to the crossing. He witnessed the people being forced to pull their rafts and boats across the channel with the aid of ropes. During periods of high water, the strong currents made the crossing unnavigable.
1: พอดีประชาชนเคาะเขาให้เรือท้องแบนมา1ลำแล้วก็ผูกกับสายสลิงนั่นแหละถ้าใครจะข้ามก็ดึงไปทางโน้นใครจะมาทางนี้ก็ดึงข้ามกันมันได้แล้วก็พอดีพระเจ้าอยู่หัวเสด็จลงไปดูความยากลำบากนะครับก็ถามผมว่าถ้าเชือกขาดผมก็บอกว่าไปเลยล่ะครับ
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0: Access to an isolated village in the mountains and the bridge over the canal truly manifest His Majesty's benevolence for the well-being of his people.

0: When you go on a holiday somewhere and see souvenir postcards with beautiful photos, you often want to buy them to take home to remind you of the memories of your trip, or send them to a friend or family to let them know how you've been enjoying your trip. Writing a postcard in English is super easy. Here's a sample postcard from Bodo to Nan. Hi Nan, I'm writing to you from London, the capital of England. I'm here with my mom and dad. We're staying at a hotel near Gloucester Road Station, which is very convenient for getting around the city. We're having a wonderful time, although the weather's been a bit wet and we have to spend most of our time indoors. There are so many places to visit and so many things to see and do in London. Yesterday, we visited the London Tower. I finally got to see the Crown Jewels. It was amazing. We've also been on the London Eye, which is a giant Ferris wheel. The view from up there was breathtaking. I've also tried the famous fish and chips and I loved it. The sausage rolls are great too. Tomorrow, we're going to take a day trip to Bath, Stonehenge, and Windsor Castle. I'll take lots of pictures and show them to you when I get back home. Wish you were here. Love, Bodo. So, here are a few tips for writing a postcard. Start your postcard with a simple greeting, such as dear, plus a name. Use the present continuous to say that you're enjoying your holiday and where you're staying. Use the present perfect to talk about things you have done. Use the past simple to talk about things you did at a specific time. Use be going to talk about any future plans. Talk about the weather by saying it's sunny, windy, snowy, hot, warm, cold, and etc. You can sign off your postcard by saying love, see you soon, and sign your name. By following these simple tips, you should be able to write a postcard to a friend or your family. Whoever receives it will not only get to see the beautiful photo on the postcard, but will also get to share the experience of your trip. How exciting is that?
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forgetting to take the medicine and inappropriate medication taking are common problem among elderly patients. So there are many drugs left in the community, which increases the burden of national medical expenses.

0: This afternoon, we study about what? We study about months. You know months? Do you know months? Oh my God. Teacher, Mikaw Jai, you ask the question. Okay. Okay, ready? Do you know that the months? These are, can you read? Everybody read. Again? January. January.
1: January.
0: Pasatay? Okay, very good. Correct. Next, February.
1: February.
0: February, do your eyes look at the paper. February.
1: February.
0: Again, February.
2: February.
0: Again, February.
2: February.
0: You. Araya? Again, February.
2: February.
0: Pasatay. February. What is February? Pasatay. Huh? February, pasatay? Huh? Yes? February. Oh my God. Yes? What is February, pasatay?
1: Huh?
0: Is that correct? Yeah. Uh-oh. Hey. February. March.
1: March.
0: March.
1: March.
0: Pasatay. Huh? Correct. Okay, very good. March.
1: March.
0: March.
1: March.
0: What letter is this? Letter, aray? Mm. Say N. Say mm. M. Okay. Mm.
1: Mm.
0: I say M. Say M is the letter, right? But the sound is mm. Mm. March. Mm. March.
1: March.
0: What's that? March. What? March. March. Mesa? Oh, what is this? March in Pasatay? Nor. Nor. What is this? Eh? Mesa? Yun. Misa yun. Okay, next. April. April.
1: April.
0: Say it like that. Say April.
1: April.
0: Ah. April. April.
1: April.
0: Error. An error.
1: Prel.
0: Prel.
1: April.
0: April. Okay, what is April in Thai? April. Huh? What is April in Thai? Use your finger. Huh? April. Right, what is April in Thai? Pais. Pais. Pais. Oy. What is April in Thai? What is this? Ah. Huh? Mesa. No, you sure I mesa yun eh? This one? March? Huh? What is April?
3: Mesa.
0: Mina mesa yun. Ay. Oh my God. Oh my God. What is April?
3: Mesa.
0: What is April?
3: Mesa yun.
0: Okay, next, May. May.
1: May.
0: May.
1: May.
0: May. May. May.
1: May.
0: May. Like that. May.
1: May.
0: May is what? What's that type? Huh? June. Huh? What is June? Huh? Are you sure? July. July. What is July? What is July? Huh? Oh, you have to know July, August. August.
1: August.
0: I say August? No, it's August.
1: August.
0: August. Hmm? What is August in Thai? Sure.
1: September.
0: September.
1: September.
0: Huh? Huh? October. What is October?
1: November.
0: Oh, and December. This month is December. Yeah? December. This month is December. What's today's date? What's today's date? What's the date today? The date. Date.
1: Date.

0: วันนี้อะไร
1: December
0: yeah December what huh today's date what okay 21st you have

0: 21st
1: December.
0: 21st December.
1: Okay, 2020, right? 21st December. Okay, tomorrow. What's tomorrow's date? Tomorrow's date is what? Tomorrow. Now is 21st. Tomorrow. Yeah? What's tomorrow's date? Very good. Yisip song is 22nd of December. 22nd of December. Okay? 22nd. Okay. Now, say December. December.
2: December.
1: December. Okay, I will teach you a song. I will teach you a song from this alphabet. Nah? Okay. January, February. February, right? March, April, and May. June, July, August, September, October, November, and December. Okay, I will, okay, stand up. 1, 2, 3, 4, 5, 6. Stand up, stand up. 1, 2, 3, 4, 5, 6, 7, 8, 9, 10. 11, 12. 12, I need 12. Make your line here. 1, 2, 3, 4. Ma, stand up, stand up. Stand up, stand up. Make your line here. Okay. Put January. Put. Nah. January. Put dang dang. Put dang dang. January.
3: January.
1: Very good. February. January. March. April.
4: April.
1: May. June. Very small. Make it louder. June.
3: June.
1: Ah. Okay. July.
3: July.
1: August.
4: August.
1: September.
4: September.
1: October. November.
3: November.
1: November. Oh, very good, huh? Stand straight. Trunk, trunk, trunk. Hold, hold. Teacher will teach you a song. Fang, fang, huh? Listen, listen to teacher. January, February, March, April, and May. June, July, August, September, October, November, December, come back to me. Oh, very easy, right? Easy. Okay. Ready? January, February. Sing a song. You sing a song. January, February. Sing a song. February. Everybody sing a song. January, February. Ready? February, March, April, and May. March, April, and May. June, July, August. August. September, October. November, December. Come back to me. Again, again. January. Okay, we say January. Hands up, okay? No. January, February, March, April, and May. June. June. June. June, July, August, September, October, November, December. Come back to me. Okay, hands down.

0: ready? Are you ready to sing? Okay. January, ready? January, February, March, April, and May, June, July, August, September, October, November, December, come back to me. Okay, now I will choose one and two. Okay. Everybody, mix together. Tell them to mix together. Mix, mix, mix. Mix, mix. Mix, mix. Salap, salap, salap. Okay, da. Go there. Okay. One and two. Oh, chuai, chuai. Okay. Okay, ready. Stand up, stand up. Stand up, stand up. Arrange it, arrange it. Help, chuai. Help. Come here. Kina, come here. Come here. Oh, ne? You tell that you have to arrange it again. Tell these three. Okay. One, two, three. You have to arrange January to December. These three children, ask them to arrange it.
1: Oh, okay. No, don't react in school. Come here, Matt. You mean replace?
0: Yeah, arrange it.
1: Arrange.
0: Yeah, okay.
1: Arrange incorrect.
0: Okay, go, go, go, go. Oh, January. Oh God, pull her. No, no, no. Yeah, yeah. Next, very good. 1 point for her. Yes. Next. Next. February, February, February. Shh. What? Close your mouth. Close your mouth. February. Yeah. Where is February? Where? February. Okay, move. Okay, move. Next, February, March.
1: March.
2: March.
0: Go, go, go. Oh. Okay, March. Very good. April. Very good, any smart girl. Okay, May. Okay, June. July.
1: July.
0: Yeah, okay. Oh, July. August.
1: August.
0: August. Okay, next. September. Where is September? Matu, matu, matu, matu, matu. October. Okay, November. Okay, December. Oh, very good. Move, move, move, move. Okay, thank you. Yeah, thank you. Thank you, Kina, Tasha, and McDonald's. Okay, McDonald's. Okay, again, January. February.
3: April.
4: July.
5: Yeah.
0: August.
5: August.
0: September. Right. October. October. And? Okay. Thank you. Thank you so much. Clap your hands. Very good. Ding mark. Ding mark. Very good. Uh oh.

Okay. Sit properly. Sit, sit. Sit properly. Very good. Yeah. What? One, two, three, no name. Where is your name? Your name, Chi. Yes, use it. Because teacher call. I will ask about their birthdays, okay? If it's your birthday, it's December. Do you know your birthday? Hi. Do you know your birthday? Do you know your birthday? Do you know your birthday? Okay, December. Stand up. December. Any? Stand up, stand up. Stand up. Stand up. One, two, three, four. We have four. Okay. January. Sit down. January. January. No birthday for January? November. No, November. January. Birthday. Whose birthday is January? No? Hey, you don't know your birthday. Okay, next. February. Stand up, stand up. JJ. And? JJ and? Who? JJ and? Nini. Very good. February. March. March. Birthday. Whose birthday is March? One. Only one? Okay. Thank you, Amina. Next. April. Wow. Nadina. Nadina. Nadina. Okay. And Yaya. Oh, Yaya. Ooh. Next, May. Whose birthday? So and Ya and Sila and Faiz. What is that? Faiz and Brutchukuk. What's your name? Brutchukuk. Sa. What is it? Rok. Brutchukuk. Now, June. No? Nobody. July. Whose birthday is July? Anita and Amin. Oh, very good. August. Okay. Okay. And Top. And no name. Anna. Anissa and Krukukuk. Huh? Can I read your name? Saito. Okay, September. No, September. October. Only one. Okay, Ma, you are October. October. Oh, for Dao, Kina, Dao, Tasha, back to back, and Mink, and my. Okay, November. November. I only one pop. Oh, only one pop. Okay, December. Oi, do you think you remember your? December is a Merry Christmas. Merry Christmas. Hey, you know Merry

0: Christmas? Do you know Merry Christmas? Yeah. Okay. Which one is Merry Christmas in the picture? December. Which picture here is Merry Christmas? Would you like to come? Uh-huh. Dao, come here. Dao, come here. December, you like? Top likes it. Wow, thank you. That is December. You can put here. Thank you, Top. Okay, what is this, Top?
1: Christmas.
0: What is this? Candy cane. Araina? Candy cane. Any? Of Santa Claus. Yeah, Santa Claus, right? Okay. Merry Christmas, right? Right? Merry Christmas. Okay, we have here Songkran. Everybody read Songkran. Hi, everybody say Songkran. Songkran. Songkran. And? Okay, no, you didn't have picture there. Okay? My Mina? Thank you. Songkran. We have. What is this? Loi Kratong. Loi Kratong. Okay. Where is Loi Kratong here? Here? Okay. Where? Sila. Loi Kratong. Yep. Very good. Okay. Finish. What about New Year? Yeah, New Year. Ah, we didn't have here, no? Poop, poop, poop, poop, poop. Right? Okay. That's New Year. Pop, pop, pop, pop, New Year. Not here. And we don't have song too. Okay. Valentine's Day. Where is Valentine's Day? Nini, come here. Everybody read. Say, Valentine's, and Valentine's Day. Okay, read, and. Valentine's Day.
2: Valentine's.
0: Oh, very good. Oh, Valentine's Day. Go. Valentine's Day. Very good. Yes. Valentine's Day. Next is Halloween. Who likes Halloween? Where is Halloween? Yeah, pop. Okay, pop. Okay, Halloween. Yay. Aha. And we have here Esther. Yeah? Everybody read Esther. Esther.
3: Esther.
0: We have here, right? Egg. Yeah? We have eggs, right? Okay. And read. Thanksgiving Day.
3: Thanksgiving Day.
0: Thanksgiving Day. Okay, now we will have a short game. We have a short game? Okay. We have here your basket. How many? 18. Sip pet. Right?
4: 18.
0: Okay. We talk about Easter Day. Easter Day. You see that? Easter Day?

0: to improve our treatment efficacy and to improve our care.
1: The first process that we do is that the clinicians will talk to the cancer patients whether they are willing to donate the leftover specimen after the surgeries, and then after that they will sign a consent form at the OPD, and then we will contact the OR and the surgeons will be coordinating the time that we can go and collect the samples from them. So after we collect the fresh specimen from the OR, it will be snap frozen in liquid nitrogen right away and carried to the lab, and after that our researchers will take care of the specimen and then put them in the system. We have a specific 2D barcode tube scanner system that will tell us where the specimen are in the bank, and also we develop our own tumor banking software and patent it already in Thailand. So this system will help organize where the sample is and also let you know how many samples that the patient has, at what time point we collected the sample from them. We have the blood sample from the patient as well. We use this to separate into serum, plasma, and then buffer coat, which is the white blood cells part, and then use that for DNA or RNA extractions or proteins analysis. And with that, we can compare this cancer tissue with normal tissue, comparing this part with primary cancers and metastatic site, and see whether there are different genetic alterations or protein or gene expression that are different, and then use this as a biomarkers. Biomarker is some things that you can really use to predict the progress of the disease in the patients, or you can use this to help decide which treatment would be the best for your patients. And this kind of research, without a good infrastructure that collect as many as specimen as you can, then you can really kind of do this in a big scale. And because after you identify something new, you need to validate that in a bigger cohort of the patients. And if we don't prepare for that right now, after you finish your first experiment, then you need to start collecting more cohort, more new sample for another 5 or 10 years in order to have 1,000 samples and then continue your research, which is actually not in time. And we do have a success story already in the term of head and neck cancer. So what we did is that we identified this specific set of genes, biomarkers, that can help to predict whether the patient is at a higher risk to have this second primary tumor, so that we can develop a surveillance program to detect it faster and earlier than before it happened. And this way we hope to be able to extend the 5-year survival time of the patients after they are first diagnosed. This is a teamwork, so we have to collaborate closely with the clinicians who recruit the patients, and then tumor registry who collect all the clinical data set.
2: Ramathibodi Cancer Registry is a hospital-based cancer registry that collects incidence and survival data on all cancer patients who are diagnosed or treated for cancer at Ramathibodi Hospital. Within the last 2 years, we have managed clinical data more than 50 research projects for researchers.
1: And we also have close collaboration with researchers who actually use what we collected to spin off their research. And what we can do here, there are many opportunities for researchers, because now we have a very good collection of clinical samples that go together with clinical data set. And also we can use the fresh specimen here and then develop them into a new cell model. We call this organoid.
3: We have made an organoid from retinoblastoma. It's a cancer of retina and occur only in the children. The patients will lose the vision or the eye if the treatment involves surgery. For making the organoid, we developed culture medium from scratch. We grow them in the lab and we found that they have molecular and histopathology features resembling the original tumor tissue. So we can utilize the organoid as a model for searching for a new drug.

0: My Journey, Episode 1, Greeting and Introduction.
1: Hi, I'm June. Nice to meet you.
0: Hi, June. Nice to meet you. I'm Sam.
1: Where are you from, Sam?
0: I'm from Mexico City. What about you?
1: I'm from Singapore, but I grew up in Canada. Hi, I'm June. Nice to meet you. Hi, I'm June. Nice to meet you. Your turn.
2: Hi, I'm June. Nice to meet you.
3: Hi, I'm June. Nice to meet you.
0: Hi, June. Nice to meet you. I'm Sam. Hi, June. Nice to meet you. I'm Sam. Your turn.
2: Hi, June. Nice to meet you. I'm Sam.
3: Hi, June. Nice to meet you. I'm Sam.
1: Where are you from, Sam? Where are you from, Sam? Your turn.
2: Where are you from, Sam?
3: Where are you from, Sam?
0: I'm from Mexico City. What about you? I'm from Mexico City. What about you? Your turn.
2: I'm from Mexico City. What about you?
3: I'm from Mexico City. What about you?
1: I'm from Singapore, but I grew up in Canada. I'm from Singapore, but I grew up in Canada. Your turn.
2: I'm from Singapore, but I grew up in Canada.
3: I'm from Singapore, but I grew up in Canada.
1: Audio Jungle. Hi, I'm June. Nice to meet you. Hi, I'm June. Nice to meet you. Your turn.
0: Hi, June. Nice to meet you. I'm Sam. Hi, June. Nice to meet you. I'm Sam. Your turn.
1: Where are you from, Sam? Where are you from, Sam? Your turn.
0: I'm from Mexico City. What about you? I'm from Mexico City. What about you? Your turn.
1: I'm from Singapore, but I grew up in Canada. I'm from Singapore, but I grew up in Canada. Your turn.
0: Is this your first time in Thailand?
1: No, it's my second time. What about you?
0: It's my first time. I just arrived yesterday.
1: Oh, wow. I'm sure you'll have a good time here.
0: Is this your first time in Thailand? Is this your first time in Thailand? Your turn.
2: Is this your first time in Thailand?
3: Is this your first time in Thailand?
1: No, this is my second time. And you? No, this is my second time. And you? Your turn.
2: No, this is my second time. And you?
3: No, this is my second time. And you?
0: It's my first time. I just arrived yesterday. It's my first time. I just arrived yesterday. Your turn.
2: It's my first time. I just arrived yesterday.
3: It's my first time. I just arrived yesterday.
1: I'm sure you'll have a good time here. I'm sure you'll have a good time here. Your turn.
2: I'm sure you'll have a good time here.
3: I'm sure you'll have a good time here.
1: Audio Jungle.
0: Is this your first time in Thailand? Is this your first time in Thailand? Your turn.
1: No, this is my second time. And you? No, this is my second time. And you? Your turn.
0: It's my first time. I just arrived yesterday. It's my first time. I just arrived yesterday. Your turn.
1: I'm sure you'll have a good time here. I'm sure you'll have a good time here. Your turn.
0: Hi, Jenny. Let me introduce you to June. June, this is Jenny.
1: Hi. Nice to meet you.
3: Nice to meet you, too.
1: What are you studying, Jenny?
3: I'm studying digital marketing. I want to work for an international company. What about you?
1: I'm a science major. I want to be a scientist.
3: That's wonderful.
0: Hi, Jenny. Let me introduce you to June. June, this is Jenny. Hi, Jenny. Let me introduce you to June. June, this is Jenny. Your turn.
2: Hi, Jenny. Let me introduce you to June. June, this is Jenny.
1: Hi. Nice to meet you. Hi. Nice to meet you. Your turn.
2: Hi. Nice to meet you.
3: Nice to meet you, too. Nice to meet you, too. Your turn.
2: Nice to meet you, too.
1: What are you studying, Jenny? What are you studying, Jenny? Your turn.
2: What are you studying, Jenny?
3: I'm studying digital marketing. I'm studying digital marketing. Your turn.
2: I'm studying digital marketing.
3: I want to work for an international company. I want to work for an international company. Your turn.
2: I want to work for an international company.
3: What about you? What about you? Your turn.
2: What about you?
1: I'm a science major. I want to be a scientist. I'm a science major. I want to be a scientist. Your turn.
2: I'm a science major. I want to be a scientist.
3: That's wonderful. That's wonderful. Your turn.
2: That's wonderful.
0: Hi, Jenny. Let me introduce you to June. June, this is Jenny. Hi, Jenny. Let me introduce you to June. June, this is Jenny. Your turn.
1: Hi. Nice to meet you. Hi. Nice to meet you. Your turn.
3: Nice to meet you, too. Nice to meet you, too. Your turn.
1: What are you studying, Jenny? What are you studying, Jenny? Your turn.
3: I'm studying digital marketing. I'm studying digital marketing. Your turn. I want to work for an international company. I want to work for an international company. Your turn. What about you? What about you? Your turn.
1: I'm a science major. I want to be a scientist. I'm a science major. I want to be a scientist. Your turn.
3: That's wonderful. That's wonderful. Your turn. What do you like to do in your free time?
0: Well, I enjoy gardening. I love to watch my plants grow.
1: I'm really into exercising and yoga. What about you?
3: I love cooking. I cook for my family every weekend.
0: That's nice.
3: What do you like to do in your free time? What do you like to do in your free time? Your turn.
2: What do you like to do in your free time?
0: I enjoy gardening. I love watching my plants grow. I enjoy gardening. I love watching my plants grow. Your turn.
2: I enjoy gardening. I love watching my plants grow.
1: I'm really into exercising and yoga. And you? I'm really into exercising and yoga. And you? Your turn.
2: I'm really into exercising and yoga. And you?
3: I love cooking. I cook for my family every weekend. I love cooking. I cook for my family every weekend. Your turn.
2: I love cooking. I cook for my family every weekend.
0: That's nice. That's nice. Your turn.
2: That's nice.
3: What do you like to do in your free time? What do you like to do in your free time? Your turn.
0: I enjoy gardening. I love watching my plants grow. I enjoy gardening. I love watching my plants grow. Your turn.
1: I'm really into exercising and yoga. And you? I'm really into exercising and yoga. And you? Your turn.
3: I love cooking. I cook for my family every weekend. I love cooking. I cook for my family every weekend. Your turn.
0: That's nice. That's nice. Your turn.

0: This is the city that never sleeps. A city full of life, art, culture, and smiles. Bangkok, the capital of Thailand, ranked as one of the world's top tourist destinations. The city features many distinct points of interest, including the Grand Palace, or magnificent temples like Wat Phra Kao, bustling night markets, Michelin star street food, or Shikidan cafes tucked away in quiet alleys. Bangkok is a city that charmingly blends the past with the present. It's a destination that tourists worldwide want to return to again and again. And today, I'm taking everyone on a journey to discover why. Bangkok has become a powerful Thai identity that the whole world must keep an eye on. This isn't just a trip, it's a life experience. Welcome to Bangkok, the city you will never forget. The first place I'll take you to experience the essence of Thai identity is a Thai temple and Thai traditional dress to Thai. Wearing chuteh to go to the temple is just a popular practice among Thais, but it's become a trend or a new culture that tourists worldwide adore. It's beautiful, reflects the Thai identity, and also helps generate income for Thai people. This is the charm of Thailand that everyone must try.
1: 然后我问你一下，今天你说泰服来寺庙，感觉怎么样？
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0: 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But if you want to fully immerse yourself in a Thai atmosphere, you absolutely must try tuk-tuk, the rumble sound of the engine and the exhilarating, unforgettable ride. This is the charm of travel unlike any city in the world. This is a timeless identity on three wheels. And for those who don't like the hot, stuffy weather and the chaos of street life, shopping malls are the choice for those who prefer a comfy lifestyle. Shopping malls in the city center and along the Chao Phraya River, this is a sophisticated picture of prosperity that seamlessly merges fashion, technology, and culture. 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Bangkok isn't just a destination, but it's a nightlife experience that visitors will never forget.

0: Bangkok, a city that embraces charm in all its dimensions, from culture, food, and street food to lifestyle. 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
1: Active School Project is a comprehensive whole school approach model that we are trying to promote physical activity in school setting by involving all the school components. And we believe that this project, this model will be the best model for promote physical activity in under the Thai context. During the past 6 years, we found that the low prevalence of physical activity among children and youth in our country is very low. They spend only about 40 minutes per day for physical activity, but for 13 hours a day for being sedentary and accumulate 3 hours for screen time behavior. So this is very big issue that we need to concern. Most of the time for sedentary behavior of children is in classroom. So

0: That's why we need to focusing on the active school project. We trying to develop this model due to we need to increase physical activity for the children, to reduce sedentary of the children, and also to reduce the screen time of the children by using the 4PC. 4PC is the concept or the model that comprise of 4P and 1C. The first P, it is the active policy. We working with the school principal or school administrator to advocate the policy that can increase student opportunity to have more movement during the school time. And this need to be the policy of the school that everybody need to recognize. For the next P is the people. Active people is the heart of 4PC. In this case, we refer the word people is the teacher. We increase teacher awareness on how PA is important for their student, try to change their attitude on physical activity. We try to learn and working with teacher a lot. For the third P is this program. Active program is very important. We decide the activity during the day and we make a plan that can integrate it to provide activity to the student. For the next P is this active place. We work a lot and try to encourage the school to provide more spaces for the student to play. Sometimes we rearrange the space that can be support the student for playing during the day. And for this 1C, it is classroom. Classroom is the place that most of the time during the day in the classroom. So we need to attack or working with the surrounding or environment in the classroom also.
1: ได้คุยกับทางมหิดลนะคะเห็นประโยชน์นะคะแล้วก็ขอร่วมมือกับทางเลยนะคะปี2560เราก็ใส่นโยบายเข้าไปเลยค่ะว่าทุกคนแม้กระทั่งครูนะผอ.เองนักเรียนทุกคนจะต้องอยู่ในกิจกรรม Active Learning
2: We use active learning where 90% of the time it's the students' work. So the teachers are there only to facilitate the learning. So the students are the center of the class.
0: After a few years of implementation, the students in active school are not only developed physically, but also improve in their emotional, social outcomes, communication, cognitive and analytic skill.And the most important is, I think they improve, the evidence suggests that they improve in their academic performance. We found that the active school program can increase the physical activity level from 9% to 38%. They perceive that their classroom is an enjoyable place to learn and they want to come to school every day.
2: It benefits a lot because the students not just only academically but also they develop social skills and they speak up, they present their work and they are very confident to present what they have. They also communicate well. So it goes beyond the classroom as well. They learn way better, much better.
0: Pilot model of 17 schools that we already implemented is the lesson learned for us. And for now, we are trying to scaling up the program into the nationwide. Luckily, we got the support from Mahidol University right now to make it broader. They believe that active school project will be benefit for the student. And we target that at least 800 schools nationwide will be implemented within 2 years. This is the plan that we will trying to work in the future. And we will see how the active school model will be improve physical activity among Thai children in the

we are doing now actually is the high throughput screening platform against SARS-CoV-2 virus. We form a group of research, you know, both from Faculty of Science and Faculty of Medicine, Rama Tibbetty Hospital. So two teams, you know, work side by side and working in order to find a new drug derived from Thailand that really can against and kill the virus effectively and safe. Okay, that's the emergency you call since maybe the end of February. So there are two teams. The first one is ECD itself, because you know, we are the platform for screening or kind of, you know, searching for the compounds that really have potentially to kill the virus. And the other one, you know, based on the BSL-3, we initiate the high throughput screening campaign. So ECD having about 4,000 compounds, right? But actually we pick 120 to 21 extracts from the common Thai herbs. And we found that, you know, six extracts that's showing the potential kill the virus. And we picked two of them. The first one is the ginger extract, and the second is the gachaikao extract. Okay, the gachaikao in English we call like a finger root. Okay, so once we found the initial finding, we look for more detail to see the efficacy of the against the virus, and we found out that, you know, two major components actually derived from finger root extracts that really are showing the synergistically cure the virus. The first one actually is the pinostrobin, and the second one is the pendimethalin A. We learned that, you know, this compounds and extract really kill the virus, you know, 200% protect killing. The process of getting the extract right from the finger root. So you start from the fresh finger roots, you shred them up, okay, and then you dry them. So what you have, like a dry finger root, you dry them to be like a powder, like a tiny, tiny powder, and then you use like to extract the component out from the finger root powder. So we call it that extract now, okay? And that the extract will further formulate as the you know, like a drug. Like because of the extract, you know, you can monitoring or standardize the effective dose of the major compounds inside the finger root extracts, so the people not to eat too much, okay, not to overload ourselves, so we can eat properly and safely use. So in about 3 months from now, we plan to study in the animals. And the animal that we're going to use for this model is the hamsters. So the hamster will challenge with the virus, the human virus, the SARS-CoV-2, and then we use the extracts, you know, and also the components to see whether, you know, it's still effective in the animal study. And also we can learn the availability of the active compounds in the animal body, and then we can use this result to adjust as a dose in the healthy volunteer, which is going to conduct maybe around 8 months or 10 months from now. So basically, we can actually forming a great, great team, not only the scientists, but also many parties that helping to move forward to build a drug from finger root. We can help Thailand to be successful and making a new drug from our country. I believe that this could be like something really great about the country that, you know, can help the other countries too, not to wait to get the drug from the outside. So this is the kind of thing that we have to change our mindset.

0: พ่อพันธุ์ปัญญา is a national project that the researcher here we act as a coach to coach a teacher and aims that teacher can coach the student to do a project called research based learning.How we help the teacher to be a coach. First of all, we need to practice them, help them. So we use a contemplative education. In Thai, we call จิตตปัญญา
1: ในส่วนของจิตตปัญญา เชื่อว่ามันไม่ต้องมาจัดชั่วโมงจิตตปัญญา
0: To open their mind, to help them, to inspire them, and think about you are not a teacher. Actually, your role is to help the student learn.After that, we introduce the workshop called System Thinking. The System Thinking help teacher to think and to find the relation between cause and effect. So this is another core idea of Phop Phan Panya for the doing some kind of project to help teacher how to manage class, how to handle things with the students for a year.
2: กิจกรรมตรงนี้แล้วถ้ามันเชื่อมโยงไปสู่เรื่องต่อไปเรื่องในสาระของเราได้มันจะเยี่ยมมาก
0: The process of doing a research starting from teacher will ask the student to find one theme they can share some knowledge or idea under the same theme so they can participate with others groupNot just only their project group. After they got a dream, they need to find what is their interesting question under those theme. After they got some question, they need to review. As the same researcher do in the university level or others. So the student need to read, need to think, analyze what they're reading, and also analyze what they get from review.After that, the information or things that they put together and construct again the way how to solve a problem. If the concept or the project that is about science, so they investigate their knowledge, their result by doing the laboratory, or maybe they can do some kind of social science project.The student will go to the community. The student need to reflect what they learn. After getting some kind of idea from coaching by teacher, they need to reflect themselves. And also they need to write it down as every step between or along the project. So they can learn from questioning, learn from reflection, and lastly learn from writing. They have to think.That's why after complete the 1 year project, the student gain 21st century skill, critical thinking, creative thinking, communication, and collaboration. This is 4C that is important for them. Not only the product or the outcome from our research, but also the other teacher through Thailand.We have many courses for now.
3: พอเรามาเข้าโครงการนี้แล้วเราปรับทัศนคติตัวเองว่าให้เราเป็นโค้ชก็คือเป็นผู้แนะนำให้เด็กเขาเป็นผู้คิดเองแล้วเขาพบเจอปัญหาอะไรเราก็ค่อยดูแลซัพพอร์ตเขาเป็นหนึ่งการเปลี่ยนแปลงเลยว่าเขาทำผลงานเขาอย่างภาคภูมิใจพอเววันนำเสนอจะเห็นรอยยิ้มแววตาของเขาถึงแม้บางชิ้นงานไม่ประสบความสำเร็จแต่เขาก็รู้วิธีการแก้ปัญหาว่าเขาจะแก้ปัญหาอย่างไรแล้วงานชิ้นต่อๆไปเขาก็จะได้นำไปปรับปรุงพัฒนาให้ดียิ่งขึ้นค่ะ
4: To Thai people, our reality seems to be the new thing because the old thing that we have studied is something about lecturing and only theory. Research-based learning, something that we really do it by ourselves.Really experiment and experience with the real thing.
0: At least they know how to learn, so they can be a lifelong learners.

They're taking like many medicine for their high blood pressure or diabetes, something like that. So it means that for our product containing prepared like our toothpaste, so it can be used in many group of people, like from teenager, and it's very good, especially for inhibiting bad odors for about 90%. And apart from that, the flavor, like mint flavor, is very good. The taste, the smell, everything is quite satisfied. So it means that for the purchase intention survey, they would like to buy if the product are commercialized. We have already registered in the Food and Drug Administration of Thailand because we have already tested in the laboratory scale and clinical trial. But I think I'm very pleased, very satisfied with the result that finally we have like many kind of commercial products that can be sold and can be used for good oral hygiene of our Thai people.

When you go on a holiday somewhere and see souvenir postcards with beautiful photos, you often want to buy them to take home to remind you of the memories of your trip, or send them to a friend or family to let them know how you've been enjoying your trip. Writing a postcard in English is super easy. Here's a sample postcard from Bodo to Nan. Hi Nan, I'm writing to you from London, the capital of England. I'm here with my mom and dad. We're staying at a hotel near Gloucester Road Station, which is very convenient for getting around the city. We're having a good time, although the weather's been a bit wet and we had to spend most of our time indoors. There are so many places to visit and so many things to see and do in London. Yesterday, we visited the London Tower. I finally got to see the crown jewels. It was amazing. We've also been on the London Eye, which is a giant Ferris wheel. The view from up there was breathtaking. I've also tried the famous fish and

This is a kind of innovation because we use our one kind of Thai herbs. This kind of herb, even though the people, they use this as like spices or as a good ingredient in their food recipe, but they have never been used in any oral hygiene product before.

This research is related to one type of herbs growing in Gan Krajan National Park in Kanchanaburi province. Local people call it prick plant, and they use its fruits as their spices. And this plant also have been planted in the north of Thailand, like in Chiang Mai and Lampang provinces. The people over there use ingredients as a kind of their food recipe, and they call it makwet, which is a little bit different from the people in the central part of Thailand. One of our research team, she is from the Faculty of Pharmacy, Meijun University, and she introduced this because of like its numbness. When we chew it, we feel numb on our tongue, and also the taste is very unique. So we are interested in this herb, the prick plant. So what we would like to do is try to test about its properties, whether we can use this as oral hygiene product or maybe local anesthetic gel, which is very useful in dental treatment. The concern is that about the safety, if we would like to use it as an ingredient in our oral hygiene product, because people will use it in their mouth. So at first, we test about the safety to be used in the mouth. In the scientific term, is like cytotoxicity, whether it's toxic to our cells. And apart from that, other properties like antimicrobial property, which means that we are interested in microorganism cause gum diseases and dental decay. So it means about diseases of our oral cavity. So we test that in the laboratory first. That's the process that we concern. But before that, we have to extract the ingredient, the substances from prick plant, because the prick plant, they have like fruit of this plant. So we use just only the pericarp, and we extract the substances from the pericarp first and identified the marker of the substances we used. If you like to talk about the effectiveness of our product, especially our toothpaste and mouthwash containing prick plant, we need to look to the ingredients or substances we extracted from prick plant. So in the laboratory results, we found that prick plant can inhibit microorganisms causing tooth decay and also gum diseases. Apart from that, it can inhibit fungal growth, which is can cause diseases in susceptible individuals, especially in the elderly or people with have dry mouth, because they're taking like many medicine for their high blood pressure or diabetes, something like that. So it means that for our product containing prick plant, like our toothpaste, so it can be used in many group of people, like from teenager have tried and they like to use our prick plant toothpaste. Apart from that, adults and also the elderly, especially the elderly, because they are very prone for fungal infection in their oral cavity. They are very satisfied with the product because they think that the performance is very good, especially for inhibiting bad odors for about 90%. And apart from that, the flavor, like mint flavor, is very good. The taste, the smell, everything is quite satisfied. So it means that for the purchase intention survey, they would like to buy if the product are commercialized.

clinical trial, but I think I'm very pleased, very satisfied with the result that finally they have like many kinds of commercial products that can be sell and can be used for good oral hygiene of our Thai people.

0: It's so fun to go out and splash water. It's perfect for the extremely hot weather in April.
1: How long is the Songkran festival?
0: Usually it's 4 days, so many people take the opportunity to go back to their hometown to visit their friends and family. It's the time of the year where family comes together to pay respect to the elders, spend some quality time together, and welcome the Thai New Year.
1: That sounds really nice.
0: Oh, we also visit local temples and offer food to the Buddhist monks. What about you? What's your favorite holiday or celebration?
1: I love Halloween.
0: Why is that?
1: I'd love it since when I was a kid, and my parents would put up spooky decorations around the house, and the kids in our neighborhood would love them.
0: Oh, so do you still go trick-or-treating?
1: Yeah, sometimes I take my nieces and nephews trick-or-treating. It's nice to see little kids dressed up in funny costumes and get excited over how much candy or chocolate they get.
0: Is there any Halloween costume contest by any chance?
1: Yes, people have it for fun. I went to a costume party at my friend's house last year, and I won best superhero costume.
0: Oh, that sounds cool. So, which superhero did you dress up as?
1: I went as Transformers Bumblebee, my favorite Autobot.
0: Wow. Are there any categories in the costume contest?
1: Yeah, I mean, usually there are categories such as spookiest, funniest, best superhero, and most unique costume.
0: That sounds like a lot of fun.
1: It is. Let's jam.
0: Let's go.
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5: 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Bye-bye. Bye-bye.

0: My Journey, Episode 1, Greeting and Introduction.
1: Hi, I'm June. Nice to meet you.
0: Hi, June. Nice to meet you. I'm Sam.
1: Where are you from, Sam?
0: I'm from Mexico City. What about you?
1: I'm from Singapore, but I grew up in Canada. Hi, I'm June. Nice to meet you. Hi, I'm June. Nice to meet you. Your turn.
2: Hi, I'm June. Nice to meet you.
3: Hi, I'm June. Nice to meet you.
0: Hi, June. Nice to meet you. I'm Sam. Hi, June. Nice to meet you. I'm Sam. Your turn.
2: Hi, June. Nice to meet you. I'm Sam.
3: Hi, June. Nice to meet you. I'm Sam.
1: Where are you from, Sam? Where are you from, Sam? Your turn.
2: Where are you from, Sam?
3: Where are you from, Sam?
0: I'm from Mexico City. What about you? I'm from Mexico City. What about you? Your turn.
2: I'm from Mexico City. What about you?
3: I'm from Mexico City. What about you?
1: I'm from Singapore, but I grew up in Canada. I'm from Singapore, but I grew up in Canada. Your turn.
2: I'm from Singapore, but I grew up in Canada.
3: I'm from Singapore, but I grew up in Canada.
1: Audio Jungle. Hi, I'm June. Nice to meet you. Hi, I'm June. Nice to meet you. Your turn.
0: Hi, June. Nice to meet you. I'm Sam. Hi, June. Nice to meet you. I'm Sam. Your turn.
1: Where are you from, Sam? Where are you from, Sam? Your turn.
0: I'm from Mexico City. What about you? I'm from Mexico City. What about you? Your turn.
1: I'm from Singapore, but I grew up in Canada. I'm from Singapore, but I grew up in Canada. Your turn.
0: Is this your first time in Thailand?
1: No, it's my second time. What about you?
0: It's my first time. I just arrived yesterday.
1: Oh, wow. I'm sure you'll have a good time here.
0: Is this your first time in Thailand? Is this your first time in Thailand? Your turn.
2: Is this your first time in Thailand?
3: Is this your first time in Thailand?
1: No, this is my second time. And you? No, this is my second time. And you? Your turn.
2: No, this is my second time. And you?
3: No, this is my second time. And you?
0: It's my first time. I just arrived yesterday. It's my first time. I just arrived yesterday. Your turn.
2: It's my first time. I just arrived yesterday.
3: It's my first time. I just arrived yesterday.
1: I'm sure you'll have a good time here. I'm sure you'll have a good time here. Your turn.
2: I'm sure you'll have a good time here.
3: I'm sure you'll have a good time here.
0: Is this your first time in Thailand? Is this your first time in Thailand? Your turn.
1: No, this is my second time. And you? No, this is my second time. And you? Your turn.
0: It's my first time. I just arrived yesterday. It's my first time. I just arrived yesterday. Your turn.
1: I'm sure you'll have a good time here. I'm sure you'll have a good time here. Your turn.
0: Hi, Jenny. Let me introduce you to June. June, this is Jenny.
1: Hi. Nice to meet you.
3: Nice to meet you, too.
1: What are you studying, Jenny?
3: I'm studying digital marketing. I want to work for an international company. What about you?
1: I'm a science major. I want to be a scientist.
3: That's wonderful.
0: Hi, Jenny. Let me introduce you to June. June, this is Jenny. Hi, Jenny. Let me introduce you to June. June, this is Jenny. Your turn.
2: Hi, Jenny. Let me introduce you to June. June, this is Jenny.
1: Hi. Nice to meet you. Hi. Nice to meet you. Your turn.
2: Hi. Nice to meet you.
3: Nice to meet you, too. Nice to meet you, too. Your turn.
2: Nice to meet you, too.
1: What are you studying, Jenny? What are you studying, Jenny? Your turn.
2: What are you studying, Jenny?
3: I'm studying digital marketing. I'm studying digital marketing. Your turn.
2: I'm studying digital marketing.
3: I want to work for an international company. I want to work for an international company. Your turn.
2: I want to work for an international company.
3: What about you? What about you? Your turn.
2: What about you?
1: I'm a science major.

0: I want to be a scientist. I'm a science major. I want to be a scientist. Your turn.
1: I'm a science major. I want to be a scientist.
2: That's wonderful. That's wonderful. Your turn.
1: That's wonderful.
3: Hi, Jenny. Let me introduce you to June. June, this is Jenny. Hi, Jenny. Let me introduce you to June. June, this is Jenny. Your turn.
0: Hi, nice to meet you. Hi, nice to meet you. Your turn.
2: Nice to meet you too. Nice to meet you too. Your turn.
0: What are you studying, Jenny? What are you studying, Jenny? Your turn.
2: I'm studying digital marketing. I'm studying digital marketing. Your turn. I want to work for an international company. I want to work for an international company. Your turn. What about you? What about you? Your turn.
0: I'm a science major. I want to be a scientist. I'm a science major. I want to be a scientist. Your turn.
2: That's wonderful. That's wonderful. Your turn. What do you like to do in time?
3: Well, I enjoy gardening. I love to watch my plants grow.
0: I'm really into exercising and yoga. What about you?
2: I love cooking. I cook for my family every weekend.
3: That's nice.
2: What do you like to do in your free time? What do you like to do in your free time? Your turn.
1: What do you like to do in your free time?
3: I enjoy gardening. I love watching my plants grow. I enjoy gardening. I love watching my plants grow. Your turn.
1: I enjoy gardening. I love watching my plants grow.
0: I'm really into exercising and yoga. And you? I'm really into exercising and yoga. And you? Your turn.
1: I'm really into exercising and yoga. And you?
2: I love cooking. I cook for my family every weekend. I love cooking. I cook for my family every weekend. Your turn.
1: I love cooking. I cook for my family every weekend.
3: That's nice. That's nice. Your turn.
1: That's nice.
2: What do you like to do in your free time? What do you like to do in your free time? Your turn.
3: I enjoy gardening. I love watching my plants grow. I enjoy gardening. I love watching my plants grow. Your turn.
0: I'm really into exercising and yoga. And you? I'm really into exercising and yoga. And you? Your turn.
2: I love cooking. I cook for my family every weekend. I love cooking. I cook for my family every weekend. Your turn.
3: That's nice. That's nice. Your turn.

0: challenging to teach. What we've produced is a simulator where we're able to simulate a patient and the entire dental station, the entire operating environment. We simulate the tooth of the patient, so we use CT scans of real teeth and generate 3D models. And so within this environment that we use a head-mounted display, it's called an HTC Vive. I think many people have seen these. That gives the user a 3D stereoscopic view of the patient and the room. And we use haptic devices, one that controls the dental drill and one that controls the mirror. And as the dental student is drilling, they can actually feel what it feels like to drill the tooth. And as they drill it, of course, the tooth is made of different kinds of material. You have the enamel, which is very hard, you have the dentine, which is softer, and then the pulp inside. And we even simulate the density of the tissue so it feels correct. So a student can carry out the procedure with this simulator. In this simulation is what we call the moisture effect. So right now we've been focusing much of our work on root canal. And part of the reason for that is that it's a complex procedure and we are one of the few groups in the world that can actually simulate it. And the other thing we've been working on is caries, so you know, tooth decay, so removing the decay. Another thing that we have looked at in the past with the simulator, this is with my colleague Professor Siriwan, is that we looked at not just teaching, but letting surgeons use the simulator to practice surgery. So the interesting thing is that we can scan a patient and create a 3D model of that patient and load that in the simulator. So a surgeon can virtually practice the surgery before they do the real thing. And what we were able to show was that if they virtually practice, the outcome is better than if they just went in and did it normally. So our Faculty of Dentistry has a very sophisticated simulation lab. The simulators they use, which are commercially produced, are physical simulators. They practice on plastic teeth. Less expensive plastic teeth do not have internal anatomy. Okay, they're just a solid chunk of plastic. So you can practice caries removal just fine. But if you want to practice something like endodontic surgery, you need a more expensive plastic tooth that has the internal anatomy inside it. And every time you use one, then you have to throw it away. With the virtual reality simulator, we don't waste anything like that. The other benefit with the VR simulator is one that we can perform a more detailed analysis of the procedure. We can rewind the simulator. So imagine this, a student is carrying out a procedure and they made a mistake. And now we want to let them practice just the part where they made the mistake. So what you want to do is let them go back in time and try it. We can do that. We can go back in time. With a physical simulator, you can't. Once you drilled the tooth, it's drilled. You can't undrill it, but we can undrill the teeth we have. So there are all kinds of benefits. The other benefit of a virtual reality simulator is that we can simulate lots of different situations that you can't with a physical simulator. So we can, for example, simulate bleeding. If the student perforates the tooth, the floor of the tooth, we can simulate that it bleeds. With the plastic teeth, you can't do that. So the potential impact is enormous. There is impact right now that we're seeing in medical schools, and I think we're just on the cusp of the curve now. In the next, let's say, 5 years, you're going to see tremendous deployment of systems like this.
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0: Hey man, you all right?
1: I'm going to Udon Thani next month, but I haven't booked the tickets yet.
0: I can help you with that. I have this app on my phone where you can buy airplane tickets from any airlines.
1: Really?
0: Yeah.
1: That would be great, thanks.
0: No problem. So when are you leaving?
1: I plan on leaving on December 7th and coming back on the 11th.
0: On the 7th, do you want to fly in the morning, the afternoon, or evening?
1: What time is the evening flight?
0: Swift Air has two flights in the evening. It has one at 7 p.m. and the other is at 8:30 p.m. But Dream Air has another flight at 8.
1: I think the 8 p.m. flight would be perfect. It flies out of Suvarnabhumi, not Don Mueang, right?
0: Yeah, that's right. So you want to fly economy or business class?
1: Economy, of course. You know I can't afford business.
0: Okay, I'm just making sure. Okay. So the cost is 1,200 baht, including taxes and fees for economy. It's 200 baht cheaper than Swift Air.
1: That's fine. Let's book this flight then. By the way, what's the baggage allowance?
0: It's 20 kilos.
1: Okay, now let's book the return flight. I want the latest flight possible. Are there any flights at possibly 9 p.m. on the 11th?
0: Let me check. Hold on. Only Swift Air flies from Udon Thani to Bangkok on that day. Their latest flight is 9:30 p.m., so this should work for you.
1: Wonderful.
0: Yeah.
1: How much does this ticket cost?
0: It's 1,150 baht, taxes and fees included, but the baggage allowance is only 15 kilos.
1: That's fine. Let's book it.
0: Yeah. All right, all set. Now you have return tickets from Bangkok to Udon Thani.
1: Thanks a lot. Let's go eat. Lunch is on me.
2: 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There are lots of interesting topics for you to learn.
3: And it is a great chance for you to improve your English.
2: Enjoy watching. Bye-bye.
0: Bye-bye.